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0: They released that one in April of 1987. It was their third number one, Restless Heart. Why does it have to be wrong or right? And, of course, you just heard it here on 98.9 WDNE. Thanks to those awesome folks there at the Outhouse. 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
4: Here's the Metro News AccuWeather forecast. Tonight, expect temperatures to drop as colder air moves in. Cloudy skies are expected this evening, transitioning to partly cloudy conditions later on. Frost may develop in areas typically prone to colder temperatures. The low will be around 33 degrees. Looking ahead to tomorrow, anticipate a mix of clouds and sun with a high of 63 degrees. Tomorrow night, the weather will turn cloudy with the possibility of a passing shower later on. Temperatures will dip to around 41 degrees. For weather, anytime, download the AccuWeather app. For Metro News, I'm meteorologist Jason Caterina.

0: Ah, you love country, and I know it. So coming up here on 98.9 WDNE, I've got some Alan Jackson, Reba McEntire, and Linda Davis together. Also, Blake Shelton's on the way. But right now, let's take a look at some country music news. Luke Combs achieves a first this week as he tops two different country charts with two different songs. Sleepless in a Hotel Room holds the top spot for a fourth week on the Billboard Country Airplay chart, while Days Like These lands at the top spot on media-based charts. So how about that one?
1: Spring is here. Are your tires ready? Right now at...
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Oh, that's an artist that's new to our wave, Zach John King. 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Once again, it's time for another great classy country cut, and this one features Reba McEntire and Linda Davis. The song is called Does He Love You? It's one of country music's several songs about a love triangle, and it also won a Grammy Award for Best Country Vocal Collaboration, a Country Music Association Award for Best Vocal Event of the Year, and a TNN Music City News Award for Best Vocal Collaboration. And it's brought to you by those great folks there at Jack Maul Storage. Hey, if you need some storage, you give Jack Maul a try first. Their number is 304-636-7079.

0: 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Blake Shelton's coming up. Ella Langley, and I think I'm going to fit in someone else. We'll see who that will be here in a minute. But right now, let me tell you about what you can do to find out what's going on in our area, and that would be going to WDNEFM.com, clicking on Music and More, and there you'll find the community calendar. Now, there's all kinds of events on there right now. Starting off, you're going to find the Darren's Pizza Shack, Randolph County Humane Society menu, and anything you order off that menu, $2 will go to help the Humane Society. The Billington Public Library is having a hot dog sale coming up on Tuesday, May 12th at the library. Huttonsville Mill Creek Fire Department is holding a Mother's Day celebration on May 9th. And the Barber County Fair Association is having professional bull riding and barrel racing on May 15th and the 16th. And of course, if you want more information or detailed information about any or all those events, again, just go to WDNEFM.com, click on Music and More, and right there is the community calendar.
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Cole Swindell, he's in the middle of a memory on 98.9 WDNE. I tell you what, if you're feeling hungry this week, or this weekend as a matter of fact, why don't you stop by Scotty's there at 800 7th Street here in Elkins. Of course, they got their Mother's Day special going on, so you definitely want to check that out and bring Mom out for that. And if you're out tomorrow for breakfast, lunch, or dinner, you're going to find they have these specials for you. 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Back into music we go with John Morgan and Kid Myself. Earl Thomas Conley's on the way and Jason Aldean.

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0: Carol Thomas Conley from August 1983. That was his fourth number one song, Holding Her and Loving You. And of course, you heard it here on 98.9 WDNE. Thanks to those awesome folks there at the Outhouse. You know what? It's that season to have family reunions, weddings and graduations and all those good things. Well, if you need a portable toilet or a hand washing station, you reach out to the Outhouse. They will take care of you. 304-636-7079 is the number to call. And boy, we got a hot lineup coming your way next. Jason Aldean, Alan Jackson, and Josh Ross.
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0: You know, I love that song. Josh Ross, I Hate How You Look on 98.9 WDNE. Coming up, I've got Jordan Davis, a classic from Barbara Mandrell and Kane Brown. But right now, I got a goodie for you. According to UFO experts, these are some of the signs you may have been abducted by aliens and then returned to Earth. Now, there's a whole huge list of them, so I'm going to give you like four of them. Starting off with, have had unexplainable missing or lost time for an hour or more. Have an unusual scar or mark with no possible explanation on how you received them, such as a small scoop indentation or a straight line scar, triangle marks, scars on the roof of your mouth, in your nose, behind your ears, and etc. You have chronic sinusitis or nasal problems. Boy, I guess I've been abducted. And finally, have dreams about passing through a closed window or solid wall.
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98.9 WDNE, your station for today's best country and your all-time favorites as well. And right now, I got one from Barbara Mandrell. It definitely fits the cheating category. If loving you is wrong, I don't want to be right. Released in 1979, and it got nominated for the Single of the Year at the 1979 CMAs. And, of course, it's being brought to you by those great folks there at Gen Transport. Want to get your CDL license? Well, you reach out to Jen at 304-636-7079. 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

0: That's Cody Johnson, 98.9 WDNE. Stick around. I've got some time to kill, so I'm going to throw in some Kane Brown, Nate Smith, Florida Georgia Line, and Zach Brown Band. That should get us into the 10 o'clock hour. But you know what's going on this weekend? Hooked on Fishing, Not on Drugs. Come on out and join Melissa and House Hunters Real Estate there this Saturday at the Phil Gaynor Community Center. It's going to be going on from 10 to 3. Now, of course, bring the kids out for the fishing, the rock climbing, archery, and all kinds of other goodies that they're going to have there. Plus, prizes are given out every 15 minutes. And I tell you what, this is one of the best Hooked on Fishing, Not on Drugs event that you can go to in our area. So make sure you mark it on the calendar and take the kids and let them just have a ball.
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John Party, Dirt on My Boots, 98.9 WDNE. Welcome to the 10. Let's keep it going right now with Morgan Wallen and his latest Don't We, but on the way, Hank Williams.

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0: Hank Williams, Hank Williams Jr.'s dad, with a song he wrote and recorded in 1952, and it's regarded as one of the country's most important standards. And of course, it also fits the cheating category here on 98.9 WDNE, and it's brought to you by those awesome folks there at the Outhouse. You know what? 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Justin Moore, Cole Swindell are all lined up and ready to go. But before that, we're going to pay some bills and then check in with the folks at AccuWeather.
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9: Here's the Metro News AccuWeather forecast. Tonight, expect temperatures to drop as colder air moves in. Cloudy skies are expected this evening, transitioning to partly cloudy conditions later on. Frost may develop in areas typically prone to colder temperatures. The low will be around 33 degrees. Looking ahead to tomorrow, anticipate a mix of clouds and sun with a high of 63 degrees. Tomorrow night, the weather will turn cloudy with the possibility of a passing shower later on. Temperatures will dip to around 41 degrees. For weather, anytime, download the AccuWeather app. For Metro News, I'm meteorologist Jason Catarina.

0: Luke Combs, Sleepless in a Hotel Room, 98.9 WDD. I'm going to play an Alan Jackson tune for you to start off the next half hour. Kenny Rogers is coming up as well. And I'm going to throw in some Parker McCollum. But did you hear scientists say they are learning more and more about the Big Bang? Yes, there was this huge explosion and all this stuff that they claim. And, you know, that big explosion and everything that happened, somehow a billion Starbucks were created.
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14: Hi, everyone. I'm Craig Orndorff. On the next Weekend in the Country, we're going back to May of 1989, when President Bush was getting tough with Manuel Noriega. The Exxon Valdez spilled a bunch of oil in Alaska, and the Cleveland Indians were winners in the movie Major League. And we'll have hits by Alabama, Garth Brooks, Dan Seals, The Judds, Randy Travis, and Clint Black. So come join us on the next Weekend in the Country. 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
1: John Party can't get them boots off quick enough. 98.9 WDNE. And it's time for another great classic country cut. And this one's brought to you by Jack Maul Storage. You know, if you're in need of storage, I bet you Jack Maul can help. Just give him a call. 304-636-7079. The song I picked by Kenny Rogers is called Ruby, Don't Take Your Love to Town. It's written by Mel Tillis, and it's all about a paralyzed veteran who lies helplessly as his wife paints up to go to out for the evening. And, of course, that's without him. And he believes she's going in search of another lover.
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0: 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It's two still FS460C trimmers. Now, these are not just little weed eaters. These are the ones that you can go out there, mow your entire yard with, mow over trees, you know, whatever gets in your way, it'll basically take them out. And right now, you can get one or you can buy two for the same price, $674.99 each. That's not just for both of them. That's a piece. And, of course, you know, you're getting a good deal with that. You know, Steel is one of the top manufacturers there in that line of equipment. So make sure you get on there and you get them before somebody grabs them up and leaves you paying full price.
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Brett Eldridge, Wanna Be That Song, 98.9 WDNE. It is the final hour for the Night Owl. Here on this Thursday evening, I want to thank you for allowing me to be a part of your evening in some fashion or the other. Right now, here's Luke Bryan, and on the way, Gary Stewart.

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0: Yes, indeed. She's one of those acting single while he's drinking double. Of course, that was Gary Stewart. He released that one in 1975, became his third top 10 hit on the charts, and he's only hit the hit number one. And you got a chance to hear it thanks to those awesome folks there at the Outhouse. You know what? If you live in Randolph, Pocahontas, or any of the surrounding counties, you reach out to them, they'll come pump out your septic tank reliably. 304-636-7079. 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
5: Here's the Metro News AccuWeather forecast. Tonight, expect temperatures to drop as colder air moves in. Cloudy skies are expected this evening, transitioning to partly cloudy conditions later on. Frost may develop in areas typically prone to colder temperatures. The low will be around 33 degrees. Looking ahead to tomorrow, anticipate a mix of clouds and sun with a high of 63 degrees. Tomorrow night, the weather will turn cloudy with the possibility of a passing shower later on. Temperatures will dip to around 41 degrees. For weather, anytime, download the AccuWeather app. For Metro News, I'm meteorologist Jason Caterina.

0: Megan Maroney and Beautiful Things, 98.9 WDNE. We got Kenny Chesney on the way. I've got a song that's perfect for the cheating theme we've been doing all evening, and it's probably about the biggest hussy you'll ever hear about, and also Jason Aldean in the mix as well. But did you hear 1 in 2 Americans are intimidated at the thought of working out at a gym? And here's my advice to you. Do like I do. I just think of the gym as a museum for equipment I don't know how to use.
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It's Morgan Wallen with John Ellison's favorite country song, 20 Cigarettes, 98.9 WDNE. Time now for my final classic country cut, and this song was inspired by a redheaded bank clerk who flirted with somebody's husband by the name of Carl Dean at his local bank branch when they were newly married. Now, who was that, you might be asking? Well, that was Dolly Parton, and the song's about Jolene. Yes, indeed, that hussy. And it's brought to you by those awesome folks there at Jack Mall Storage. Need storage? Call 636-7079. Jolene.

0: Yes, indeed. That does it for the Night Owl on this Thursday night. Thank you so much for allowing me to be a part of it. You know what? Coming up at 6 a.m., it's Joe Danger with the Bird's House of Donuts morning show. Of course, at 8:20, Joe's Jocularity, the world comes to a stop. Just to listen for that one. And what else is he going to have in there? Well, of course, he's going to have the Pledge of Allegiance. He's going to have a handpicked bluegrass tune. And if you're really lucky, you'll hear the Pesky Deer Lonely Possum Report. I'll be back in tomorrow night at 7 o'clock, and we'll see what we can do for your Friday evening. And this just came in here to me before I get off the air. There's a freeze warning for the mountainous areas here in Randolph County. So if you got anything out there right now, get out there and get it covered, will you? I'll see you at 7 tomorrow night, and between now and then, love somebody.
1: 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This is Keith Urban.
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In traditionally chillier areas with a low of 33 degrees. Moving into Friday, anticipate a mix of clouds and sunshine with temperatures reaching a high of 63 degrees. By Friday night, the skies will become cloudier with a passing shower possible later on and a low of 42 degrees. Looking ahead to Saturday, there will be a few showers in the morning, giving way to mostly cloudy conditions with temperatures peaking at 67 degrees.

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2: Here's the Metro News AccuWeather forecast. Overnight, expect partly cloudy skies as temperatures drop, leading to colder conditions. Frost may appear in traditionally chillier areas with a low of 33 degrees. Moving into Friday, anticipate a mix of clouds and sunshine with temperatures reaching a high of 63 degrees. By Friday night, the skies will become cloudier with a passing shower possible later on and a low of 42 degrees. Looking ahead to Saturday, there will be a few showers in the morning, giving way to mostly cloudy conditions with temperatures peaking at 67 degrees.

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And it kept running through my mind. This time, he's over her for good.

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sky. 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
5: Here's the Metro News AccuWeather forecast. Overnight, expect partly cloudy skies as temperatures drop, leading to colder conditions. Frost may appear in traditionally chillier areas with a low of 33 degrees. Moving into Friday, anticipate a mix of clouds and sunshine with temperatures reaching a high of 63 degrees. By Friday night, the skies will become cloudier with a passing shower possible later on and a low of 42 degrees. Looking ahead to Saturday, there will be a few showers in the morning, giving way to mostly cloudy conditions with temperatures peaking at 67 degrees.

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2: West Virginia Metro News. I'm Chris Lawrence. An indictment handed up in Kanawha County in the ambulance death case.
3: A special grand jury on Thursday indicted Alyssa Middleton, the ambulance driver who struck and killed 45-year-old John Lucas last month. Kanawha County officials announced that Middleton is charged with three felony offenses, including voluntary manslaughter, aggravated vehicular homicide, and fleeing the scene of an accident causing death. Kanawha County Prosecutor Deborah Rusnick during their press conference Thursday.
4: Because this case remains an open and active case, we are unable to provide any further information as to the evidence or the facts of this case.
3: Surveillance video from April 16th shows Lucas entering the roadway in Elkview as the ambulance approached. The ambulance appears to have stopped and then moved forward after making contact with Lucas, who fell beneath the front of the vehicle. I'm Morgan Pemberton, WVMetroNews.com.
2: Testimony resumes this morning for day five of the Timothy Kennedy murder trial in Mingo County Circuit Court, charged in the death of State Police Sergeant Corey Maynard. Thursday's testimony came from a DNA expert, Josh Haynes, who examined the blood found on Kennedy's clothing.
5: DNA profile was a match to the DNA profile of Corey Maynard.
2: That audio from WCHS television. Haynes also testified blood found on Maynard's service weapon belonged to Kennedy, that gun stolen in the incident. A medical examiner also testified that Maynard's death was a result of homicide from multiple gunshot wounds. 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For 40 years, the voice of West Virginia.
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2: The former leader of the Catholic Church in West Virginia has died. Michael Bransfield, the former bishop of the Diocese of Wheeling-Charleston, died Thursday. He led the diocese from 2005 to 2018 when he retired. His final years were rocky. He was the subject of multiple allegations of sexual harassment and financial improprieties with church money. Those allegations were eventually proven to be true. He was punished and issued an apology before departing. From the Metro News Anchor Desk, I'm Chris Lawrence.
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8: Here's the Metro News AccuWeather forecast. Today, expect a mix of clouds and sun with a high temperature of 63. Tonight will gradually become cloudy with a passing shower likely late and a low of 42. Tomorrow will start with a few morning showers, then turn mostly cloudy with a high reaching 67. Looking ahead to Sunday, anticipate some sunshine initially, followed by increasing cloud cover and a chance of a couple of showers in the afternoon. The high temperature on Sunday will be around 72. For weather anytime, download the AccuWeather app. For Metro News, I'm meteorologist Joe Lundberg.
9: Hey, good morning. It's 6 minutes past 6 o'clock, and frost on the windshield. We got the frost, at least I did in Montrose. 31 degrees. Right now, WDNE. Let's get started. The morning show, thanks to Bird's House of Donuts with a strawberry cake donut. You can get that chocolate icing on it, maybe glazed or plain, you know, frosting and all that good stuff. Or you just like a straight old strawberry cake donut with nothing on it, go for it. The cheesecake with cream cheese frosting donut. Those are the specialty donuts all month long for the month of May. My turn. Joe Danger, just kind of getting started. Watch out for those pesky deer. My, they're just waiting on you, man. Here's Luke Combs, Sleepless in a Hotel Room with some Max McDown, Better Me for You. And then we're going to find out who's having a birthday in the Dairy Queen Birthday Club.

Lance McNown. Better Me For You. How long's it been since you heard Alabama's If You're Gonna Play in Texas? Well, you hang on because I'm getting to that next. Macy Badgett Everett's having a birthday today, along with Carter Johnson and Ivy, and Ezra Austin. I'm thinking twins. I could be wrong. Well, I don't know. That's a pretty strong hint there, right there. I'm telling you. Well, happy birthday anyway. Monday, yeah, we'll find out who wins another cake from DQ on the Beverly Five Lane. They're the only DQ, you know, that supplies the frozen ice cream cakes that we give away every Monday. So you can thank them for that. You got to get your birthday in. It's perfectly legal to put your own birthday in there. So just go ahead and go to WDNEFM.com and do all the typing you need to. Bang, you're entered to win, and we'll wish you happy birthday when your birthday rolls around. That's what's going on. What do you got? 14 minutes past 6 o'clock. You're tuned to 98.9 with, like I said, Alabama. Back in 1984, they took this to number one.

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0: Well, there he is again. Ronnie Millsap in Any Day Now, a classic brought to you by The Outhouse. If you've got a septic tank, you're going to probably want their telephone number, 636-7079. They can find it for you, even if you don't know where it's at. It's what they do, you know. They know all about it. Not to mention the fact, if you want to get your CDLs, you can give them a call, because they can set you up with all the information you need, the times, the classes, and all, at 636-7079. That's The Outhouse. Today is National Student Nurses Day. We had National Nurses Day, School Nurses Day yesterday, and today it's National Student Nurse Day. Keep your nose to the grindstone, kids. You'll make it. That's a hard thing to do. I don't understand half the medical terms they use. And why don't they just call a rib a rib? I don't know. They've got all these specialty names for all the body parts and stuff, and it's all French. 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National Have a Coke Day, too, to wash, I guess, all that down. And National Knockout Rose Day. One more, National Military Spouse Appreciation Day. Yeah, we do take our hats off to you. Your job's important, too, you know. National Military Spouse Appreciation Day going on this very day.
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0: That is Riley Green, Changed My Mind. You're tuned to WDNE 98.9 FM, Joe Danger, the morning show's going on. We've got the Pledge of Allegiance coming up here in just a little bit. We'll get the kids from North Elementary School up to the microphone. They belt it out. We recorded these guys and gals years ago, and we still like to play them back. I mean, this was a while back, but anyway, I loved that part of the show. I get all patriotic now and then, you know, just have to throw those guys on there, and we'll do that thanks to Mountain Valley Bank. That's coming up here in just a little while. The forecast on the way.
1: 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I'm seeking re-election to the...
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8: Here's the Metro News AccuWeather forecast. Today, expect a mix of clouds and sun with a high temperature of 63. Tonight will gradually become cloudy with a passing shower likely late and a low of 42. Tomorrow will start with a few morning showers, then turn mostly cloudy with a high reaching 67. Looking ahead to Sunday, anticipate some sunshine initially, followed by increasing cloud cover and a chance of a couple of showers in the afternoon. The high temperature on Sunday will be around 72. For weather anytime, download the AccuWeather app. For Metro News, I'm meteorologist Joe Lundberg.
9: We're at a perfect freezing point. 32 degrees here, WDD. Probably a little frost on your windshield. I know there was on mine. Took me about 20 minutes to get that thing thawed out this morning. Oh, gosh. I'm just ready for some warm nights. Got to get the freezing temperatures out of the way. That's just me. I'm in a complaining mood this morning, so I'll get that off and out of the way. We'll get back to real stuff. Don't forget, coming up the top of the hour, healthy living. We'll get to that right before news. And not to mention, on the way, a couple of tunes for right now, like I promised you. The Pledge of Allegiance, thanks to Mountain Valley Bank. Here's Kathy Matea.

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0: Kane Brown's Woman. Continue WD&E. It is 10 away from 7 o'clock. 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They are from North Elementary School. They're going to lead us in the Pledge of Allegiance. 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All you got to do is crank it up just shy of where the speakers rattle and check it out. 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
3: The Metro News Minute. I'm Chris Lawrence. An indictment handed up in Kanawha County in an ambulance death case.
4: A special grand jury on Thursday indicted Alyssa Middleton, the ambulance driver who struck and killed 45-year-old John Lucas last month. Kanawha County officials announced that Middleton is charged with three felony offenses, including voluntary manslaughter, aggravated vehicular homicide, and fleeing the scene of an accident causing death. Kanawha County Prosecutor Deborah Rusnick during their press conference Thursday.
5: Because this case remains an open and active case, we are unable to provide any further information as to the evidence or the facts of this case.
4: Surveillance video from April 16th shows Lucas entering the roadway in Elkview as the ambulance approached. The ambulance appears to have stopped and then moved forward after making contact with Lucas, who fell beneath the front of the vehicle. I'm Morgan Pemberton, WVMetroNews.com.
3: An arraignment for Middleton is set before a Kanawha County judge this morning. With a Metro News Minute, I'm Chris Lawrence.
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7: Here's the Metro News AccuWeather forecast. Today, expect a mix of clouds and sun with a high temperature of 63. Tonight will gradually become cloudy with a passing shower likely late and a low of 42. Tomorrow will start with a few morning showers, then turn mostly cloudy with a high reaching 67. Looking ahead to Sunday, anticipate some sunshine initially, followed by increasing cloud cover and a chance of a couple of showers in the afternoon. The high temperature on Sunday will be around 72. For weather anytime, download the AccuWeather app. For Metro News, I'm meteorologist Joe Lundberg.
8: 32 degrees right here at 98.9 WDNE. I don't know how nice it is where you are. I'm hoping you could say, well, like sunny and 75, but it's just not going to get there today. Matter of fact, I don't know if you heard about 65 for a high today. That's all you get. This is Brunette's Chucker Wetmore, WDNE. Chase Wright is coming up next.

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It's 9 minutes past 7 o'clock. Got some birthdays to talk about. Ivy and Ezra Austin. I'm thinking twins right there. Carter Johnson's having a birthday, along with Macy Badgett Everett. 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
1: I came crawling home last night like many nights before. 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

0: There's a classic for you, brought to you by the Outhouse. I've got my bluegrass all picked out for the bottom of the hour. We are going to get into a little bit of Kenny and Amanda Smith, a tune called Going Across the Sea. Good stuff right there. I play a couple of hours of bluegrass on Sunday morning. This kind of music that I'm about to play here at 7:30. And you might want to tune that in if you like what you hear today. 2 hours of it, The Danger Zone, every Sunday. Right now, the Farmer's Almanac up for you. 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
4: 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There's no place like the South Jersey Shore this month for birdwatching. 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The area is teeming with butterflies, monarchs, red admirals, painted ladies, and more, all making pit stops on their northward journeys. 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

Bluegrass the Fall. Cody Johnson on 98.9. It's Bluegrass time. I'm running a little bit behind here. I gotta catch up. Kenny and Amanda Smith lined up for you. They have a CD out called Always Never Enough. You'll find this cut on there. Going Across the Sea.

0: You can hear that once in a while. It's going to be all right. That's actually called Beautiful Things. That is Megan Maroney on 98.9 WDNE.
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2: With the Metro News Minute, I'm Chris Lawrence. A high-profile death in Kanawha County results in a three-count indictment. A special grand jury this week handed up the indictment against ambulance driver Alyssa Middleton for her role in the death of 45-year-old John Lucas. Kanawha County Prosecutor Deborah Rusnick.
3: Those jurors, after reviewing the evidence, voted, and an indictment was returned charging the defendant, Alyssa Middleton, the driver of the ambulance, with the felony offense of voluntary manslaughter, the felony offense of aggravated vehicular homicide, and the felony offense of leaving the scene of an accident causing death.
2: Rusnick said she could not say any more because the case is still under investigation. Lucas was run over by that ambulance and dragged to his death for 2 miles. The case has been the subject of intense scrutiny and public outcry. With a Metro News Minute, I'm Chris Lawrence.
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5: Here's the Metro News AccuWeather forecast. Today, expect a mix of clouds and sun with a high temperature of 63. Tonight will gradually become cloudy with a passing shower likely late and a low of 42. Tomorrow will start with a few morning showers, then turn mostly cloudy with a high reaching 67. Looking ahead to Sunday, anticipate some sunshine initially, followed by increasing cloud cover and a chance of a couple of showers in the afternoon. The high temperature on Sunday will be around 72. For weather anytime, download the AccuWeather app. For Metro News, I'm meteorologist Joe Lundberg.
6: Well, now we're starting to warm up. Yeehaw, good news from Joe Danger. 38 degrees. It's the morning show, of course, going on thanks to Bird's House of Donuts. This month, they have a couple of donuts you might want to try. If you like cake donuts, they got a strawberry cake donut. Top it with some rich chocolate, maybe glazed or with frosting, or just plain. And they have the cheesecake with cream cheese frosting. I'm salivating even as I speak. Anyway, thank you, Birds, for bringing us the morning show every single day, Monday through Friday. Days Like These, the name of this one. Here's Luke Combs.

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5: I don't have a call. Nobody called. Because everybody's sitting there thinking, I can't get through. There's no way I'll get through because somebody else beat me to it. Nobody beat you to it this time. So see, you should have just called. I'm going to wait about 10 seconds, maybe get somebody on the line to play Steel Joe's Meal for a single topping large pizza from Gino's. I've got my questions already. They're not hard. Well, yes, they are. But I mean, you can guess your way through, right? I might even try to help you because I want you to have a pizza for your very own evening consumption. We call it dinner. Well, there's the phone right now. Hello, thanks for calling. This is Joe. Who's this?
6: Hi, Joe. This is Bus.
5: Bob?
6: Bus.
5: Buck?
6: Bus, B-U-S, like a great.
5: Oh, Bus.

0: What's the last name?
1: Dunaway.
0: I knew that. But I didn't want to be wrong if I was wrong, you know, if I'd have blurted that out. All right, Buzz, here we go. We've got three questions. You need two out of three. Are you ready, sir?
1: Yes, sir.
0: All right, here we go. Question number one. What is the common name for the star Sirius? The name of the star is Sirius, but there's a more common name. Is it A, Cornelius, B, the Dog Star, or C, the Dawn Star?
1: Oh, wow. Let's go with the first one.
0: You think it's Cornelius?
1: Yes.
0: Have you ever heard of a star called Cornelius?
1: Yes.
0: In your entire life?
1: I think so.
0: Hmm.
1: What were the other two choices?
0: The Dog Star and the Dawn Star.
1: I'll still go with Cornelius.
0: You're going with Cornelius no matter what I say.
1: Thanks, sir.
0: All right. Nah, you're wrong. I made that up in my own little mind. I just picked the word Cornelius, so I've never heard of that, but maybe you have. It's actually the Dog Star, Bus.
1: Oh.
0: Yeah, now you know. Well, you only need two, so here we go. The next two, you got to have right. What's the world's second largest country? I'll tell you right now, Russia's the largest, but the second largest, is it Canada, Mexico, or maybe the U.S.?
1: The second largest
0: country in the world. Is it Canada, Mexico, or the U.S.?
1: Canada, I guess. I would have thought it would have been China, but it must be Canada.
0: It is Canada. I didn't know that either. I would have thought, just like you, China, maybe.
1: But yeah.
0: Well, you got it right, though. You only need one more big guy for that single topping. Large pizza from Geno's. On the average, what does the human brain weigh, Bus? Is it 6 pounds, 9 pounds, or 3 pounds?
1: 3 pounds.
0: 3 pounds? Is that your answer?
1: I think so. Yeah, I don't believe it could be any heavier than that.
0: No, you're right. It is only 3 pounds.
1: Oh, whoopee.
0: Yeah, I think an ostrich brain's even heavier. But anyway, Bus, you got yourself a single-topping large pizza from Geno's.
1: Wonderful.
0: Absolutely wonderful. Well, you hang on. I got to get your information. Don't hang up, okay?
1: Okay.
0: Yeah, thank you. That's how you do it. Geno's puts a pizza up every Friday morning, and Bus Conaway just took that home. He's eating pizza for dinner. Yeehaw. Let's get into sports while I get that information. 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
4: Metro News Sports. Good morning. I'm Daniel Woods. It's shaping up to be a big weekend in college baseball across West Virginia. WVU on the road to take on Kansas in a top 15 Big 12 conference series. Head coach Steve Saban says his players are just trying to stay loose.
5: That's usually more of the message, is like, go play like you're 12 years old in the backyard playing wiffle ball. That's usually when you're better. And so they'll be excited about the opportunity in front of them, and they're all aware of the situation.
4: WVU and Kansas open that series tonight at 7 o'clock. Marshall is back at home looking to break a losing streak as the Thundering Herd takes on Louisiana Monroe in Sunbelt Conference play. Head coach Greg Beals is looking for his team to freshen up their mindset.
6: I encouraged our guys to come back with an opening day mentality on Friday, unhitch everything that's happened and where it's at, carry no weight with you, and show up fresh on Friday.
4: Marshall and ULM get things started tonight at 6 o'clock. The waiting game is on for the Marshall softball team, knocked out in the quarterfinals of the Sun Belt Conference tournament, leaving the Thundering Herd to wait for a potential at-large bid to the NCAA tournament. 10th-seeded Coastal Carolina upset the number 2-seed Herd 6-0 to move on to the semifinals of the Sun Belt tournament. Marshall head coach Morgan Zirkle believes her team does have a case to make the NCAA without winning the conference. 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For 40 years, the voice of West Virginia.

0: Yeah.
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4: In a softball matchup between two highly ranked teams, Class Quad A number 2 University secures the OVAC 5A championship over Class AAA number 1 John Marshall. Head coach Mindy Parks says this is truly a special team.
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9: Here's the Metro News AccuWeather forecast. Today, expect a mix of clouds and sun with a high temperature of 63. Tonight will gradually become cloudy with a passing shower likely late and a low of 42. Tomorrow will start with a few morning showers, then turn mostly cloudy with a high reaching 67. Looking ahead to Sunday, anticipate some sunshine initially, followed by increasing cloud cover and a chance of a couple of showers in the afternoon. The high temperature on Sunday will be around 72. For weather anytime, download the AccuWeather app. For Metro News, I'm meteorologist Joe Lundberg.
10: Well, it is warming up. If you haven't been outside lately, 46 degrees. We started out at 31. At 6 a.m., where did I get p.m.? 6 a.m. this morning, it was 31 degrees, yeehaw. 45 at WD, and E. Vincent Mason up next. Wish you well.

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0: When it comes to news, we are first in country. Country News Now. As they close their Maddie and Tay chapter, the ladies tell us about their favorite job, being moms together.
1: Both of our kiddos, they have second mamas because Forrest is basically your baby, Layton's basically my baby, so we just, our wives are so much greater and just so much joy. But we would like a nap this Mother's Day.
0: I'm Lisa Manning for Country News Now.
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2: With a Metro News Minute, I'm Chris Lawrence. A Mingo County jury has heard from the state medical examiner in the trial of Timothy Kennedy. Testimony in day four of the trial in Williamson included Dr. Piotr Kubicek, who was asked about his determination of the cause of death of State Police Sergeant Corey Maynard.
3: The cause of death was multiple gunshot wounds.
4: And what was the manner of death?
3: The manner of death, homicide.
2: That audio from WCHS television, Kennedy charged with the murder of Maynard, and his attorneys are making the case he was high on drugs and unaware of his action. Testimony will resume for a fifth day this morning in Mingo County Circuit Court. In Kanawha County, a special grand jury has handed up a three-count indictment against county ambulance driver in the death of 45-year-old John Lucas of Elkview. Alyssa Middleton is charged with voluntary manslaughter, aggravated vehicular homicide, and leaving the scene of an accident with death, all felonies. She's due to be arraigned this morning in Kanawha County Circuit Court. With the Metro News Minute.
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3: Here's the Metro News AccuWeather forecast. Today, expect a mix of clouds and sun with a high temperature of 63. Tonight will gradually become cloudy with a passing shower likely late and a low of 42. Tomorrow will start with a few morning showers, then turn mostly cloudy with a high reaching 67. Looking ahead to Sunday, anticipate some sunshine initially, followed by increasing cloud cover and a chance of a couple of showers in the afternoon. The high temperature on Sunday will be around 72. For weather anytime, download the AccuWeather app. For Metro News, I'm meteorologist Joe Lundberg.
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2: With this Metro News Minute, I'm Jeff Jenkins. Arraignment set next hour in Kanawha County Circuit Court in the case of Alyssa Middleton, the Kanawha County ambulance driver indicted on three felony counts after last month's runover death of Elkview resident John Lucas. Kanawha County Prosecutor Deborah Rusnick took the case straight to a special grand jury instead of the traditional way of charging a defendant and having a preliminary hearing. Prosecution getting closer to resting its case in the murder trial of Timothy Kennedy. He's charged with killing State Police Sergeant Corey Maynard in June 2023. Prosecutors say it was an ambush attack. Defense attorneys say Kennedy didn't know where he was or what he was doing because he was high on meth. Court resumes this hour in Williamson. Early voting locations are opening around the state this morning for the final 2 days of the early voting period before Tuesday's primary election. Turnout may pick up today and tomorrow. All 55 counties have at least one early voting location. Larger counties have more than one. The day starting out with sunny skies, clouds increase later. With this Metro News Minute, I'm Jeff.

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2: With this Metro News Minute, I'm Jeff Jenkins. A crowded courtroom this morning in Kanawha County Circuit Court, where Kanawha County ambulance driver Alyssa Middleton is being arraigned on charges connected to the April 16th runover death of Elkview resident John Lucas. Kanawha County Sheriff Joe Crawford says his deputies did an excellent job investigating a difficult case.
3: I want to say that they did their job under intense scrutiny and difficult circumstances. This case cannot be resolved in a couple of days due to the fact of the enormous amount of evidence that we gather.
2: A trial date coming out of this morning's arraignment. Will have an update coming at WVMetroNews.com. West Virginia now part of the Trump administration's Home for Every Child initiative. The goal is to increase the number of homes for foster kids. Administration official Alex Adams was at the state capitol Thursday to sign the agreement with Governor Patrick Morrison.
4: If we do this right, if we execute on this, we will have homes waiting on children, not children waiting on homes.
2: With this Metro News Minute, I'm Jeff Jenkins.

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4: Here's the Metro News AccuWeather forecast. Today, expect a mix of clouds and sun with a high temperature of 63. Tonight will gradually become cloudy with a passing shower likely late and a low of 42. Tomorrow will start with a few morning showers, then turn mostly cloudy with a high reaching 67. Looking ahead to Sunday, anticipate some sunshine initially, followed by increasing cloud cover and a chance of a couple of showers in the afternoon. The high temperature on Sunday will be around 72. For weather anytime, download the AccuWeather app. For Metro News, I'm meteorologist Joe Lundberg.

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4: Here's the Metro News AccuWeather forecast. Today, expect a mix of clouds and sun with a high temperature of 63. Tonight will gradually become cloudy with a passing shower likely late and a low of 42. Tomorrow will start with a few morning showers, then turn mostly cloudy with a high reaching 67. Looking ahead to Sunday, anticipate some sunshine initially, followed by increasing cloud cover and a chance of a couple of showers in the afternoon. The high temperature on Sunday will be around 72. For weather anytime, download the AccuWeather app. For Metro News, I'm meteorologist Joe Lundberg.

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2: Here's the Metro News AccuWeather forecast. Today, expect a mix of clouds and sun with a high temperature of 63. Tonight will gradually become cloudy with a passing shower likely late and a low of 42. Tomorrow will start with a few morning showers, then turn mostly cloudy with a high reaching 67. Looking ahead to Sunday, anticipate some sunshine initially, followed by increasing cloud cover and a chance of a couple of showers in the afternoon. The high temperature on Sunday will be around 72. For weather anytime, download the AccuWeather app. For Metro News, I'm meteorologist Joe Lundberg.

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The Cable Boys was white trash who lived over on Carver's Creek. They were mean as a snake and sneaky as a cat, belligerent when they'd speak. One night the oldest brother said, y'all meet me in the woolly swamp later, and we'll take old Lucius's money and we'll feed him to the alligators. They found the old man out in the back with a shovel in his hand, 13 rusty mason jars.

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6: Here's the Metro News AccuWeather forecast. This afternoon, expect a mix of clouds and sun with a high of 64. Tonight, the skies will become cloudy with a passing shower expected late and a low of 43. Tomorrow will bring a few morning showers, then turning mostly cloudy with a high of 69 on Sunday. Anticipate some sun followed by increasing cloud cover and a chance of a couple of showers, reaching a high of 72. Monday will start with a brief morning shower, then remain cloudy and cooler with a high of 57. For weather anytime, download the AccuWeather app. For Metro News, I'm meteorologist Joe Lundberg.

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2: Hey, it's John Ellison with WVRC Media, and I'd like to invite you out Saturday, May the 16th, for opening day at the Elkins Babe Ruth Baseball Field. 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Every person involved is here for the kids who make it all possible. So join me, John Ellison, as I broadcast live from the Elkins Babe Ruth Field Saturday, May the 16th. We hope to see you there starting at 10 a.m.

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1: Here's the Metro News AccuWeather forecast. This afternoon, expect a mix of clouds and sun with a high of 64. Tonight, the skies will become cloudy with a passing shower expected late and a low of 43. Tomorrow will bring a few morning showers, then turning mostly cloudy with a high of 69 on Sunday. Anticipate some sun followed by increasing cloud cover and a chance of a couple of showers, reaching a high of 72. Monday will start with a brief morning shower, then remain cloudy and cooler with a high of 57. For weather anytime, download the AccuWeather app. For Metro News, I'm meteorologist Joe Lundberg.
2: All right, welcome into the 3 o'clock hour, that time of the day that we take the sweet essence of music and wrap it around what you're doing, trying to make every day a little bit more like a Friday, and today it should be super simple, right? 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We'll check in with the crew in Nashville here in about 15 with your country news now, and Metro News Sports at the bottom of the hour, all thanks to Seneca Design. We've got a look at your classic country cut, that's all powered by the Outhouse. We've got Hoffnod tomorrow, we're going to be talking about that, and we've got we're going to be talking about the Babe Ruth baseball field. We're going to be talking about professional bull riding and barrel racing. We've got a lot to tell you about, and we'll do that as we work our way through the afternoon. Right now, Cody Johnson to ease it into it, and we got Parker McCollum, Ella Langley, and Dylan Scott all on the way. Yes, good Friday afternoon. It's almost the weekend, and it's 98.9 FM on your radio.

0: 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Parker McCollum at What Kind of Man. Hey, Hoff Nod tomorrow. Join Melissa and House Hunters Real Estate at the Phil Ginter Community Center between the hours of 10 and 3. Bring the kids. We got fishing, we got archery, got rock climbing, and prizes every 15 minutes. And Melissa will be broadcasting live throughout the day. It's Hoff Nod tomorrow. Phil Ginter Community Center starts at 10. We hope to see you there.
1: I was all but 22, I think, at the time. I'd been out on the road, lonely at night, and it'd been a while.

0: cranking the country with some Dan Seals. Taking you back just a little ways there, a little bopper as we get ready to take a look at country news now. Good Friday afternoon, Mom's Day weekend coming up. Be sure to take those special ladies in your lives out and put a smile on their face. You know, whatever it takes, take them out, put a little smile on their face, get them something that's special, whatever the case may be. Blessed to have those ladies in our lives, and we want to make sure they know they're appreciated. So, all right, we got Hoff Nod tomorrow. I was talking about that there a minute ago. You can join Melissa and House Hunters Real Estate at the Phil Gaynor Community Center between 10 and 3 for, you know, bring the kids out. We got fishing, rock climbing. We've got archery. There's going to be prizes every 15 minutes, and pretty cool, man. So, the annual Hoff Nod event happening tomorrow at the Phil Gaynor Community Center. And I'm going to be out on Saturday, May 16th, broadcasting live at the Elkins Babe Ruth Baseball Field. The season's going to run through July, and we're going to be there just talking about it, showing what's been added and some of the features, and we want to invite the public out to see that, and we'll be broadcasting live with WVRC Media. So, hey, we've got some professional bull riding coming to town. You heard me right, and I'll tell you what's happening at the Barber County Fairgrounds coming up next break. Hang tight. We got to check in with Nashville now, and we do this twice daily, by the way. Joe Danger does it in the morning at 8:50, and I pick it up here each afternoon about this time. With no further ado, let's check in with Country News Now on 98.9 FM.
1: When it comes to news, we're first in country. Country News Now. On this Mother's Day weekend, Little Big Town's Kimberly Schlattman says being a mom is her greatest gift.
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0: Desperado. Bailey Zimmerman. Chevy Silverado, as we come up on the break there, we do have some sports coming up. 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Don't miss this ride. So, all right, let's take a look at sports, and we'll get back into it in just a few moments. I got a classic country cut coming up, all thanks to the Outhouse. But right now, it's Metro News Sports Time, all thanks to Seneca Designs.
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2: Metro News Sports, good afternoon. I'm Kyle Wiggs. The Mountaineers down to their final six regular season baseball games. Huge series beginning tonight at Kansas. Kansas leads the league and is 20-4 in Big 12 play. Mountaineer coach Steve Sabins is confident in his weekend rotation. Max Yale, Chanson Cole, and Dawson Montessa.
3: Yeah, we'll have the same starting rotation as last weekend with Yale, Cole, and Montessa. They've just been tremendous for us, and Yale and Cole have kind of anchored the pitching staff this year from an inning standpoint and a success standpoint, and Montessa's been really, really good for us as well. So we'll go into the weekend with that crew.
2: Yale is 6-1. He leads the team with a 2.20 ERA. Cole has a team-best 8 victories with a team-high 64 innings pitched. Montessa is tied with Yale with a team-best 70 strikeouts. West Virginia at Kansas tonight, tomorrow, and Sunday. The 21-27 Marshall University baseball team will try and get over the 500 mark in Sunbelt Conference play this weekend, hosting the ULM Warhawks. ULM is 25-24, 10-14 in Sunbelt Conference play. Tonight's Marshall starter, Bryce Blevins, leads the country at 81 innings pitched. He's thrown back-to-back complete games. 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
1: Marshall's softball team is waiting and hoping for an at-large bid to the NCAA Regionals. Marshall's season ended the regular season with a 3-0 loss to Coastal Carolina in the Sun Belt Conference Tournament back on Thursday. Marshall is 37-17. Four teams remain in the Mountain East Conference Softball Tournament. University of Charleston and Fairmont State entered play Friday 2-0. Glenville State, Frostburg State also remained alive. From the Metro News Sports Desk, I'm Kyle Wiggs.
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7: Here's the Metro News AccuWeather forecast. This afternoon, expect a mix of clouds and sun with a high of 64. Tonight, the skies will become cloudy with a passing shower expected late and a low of 43. Tomorrow will bring a few morning showers, then turning mostly cloudy with a high of 69 on Sunday. Anticipate some sun followed by increasing cloud cover and a chance of a couple of showers, reaching a high of 72. Monday will start with a brief morning shower, then remain cloudy and cooler with a high of 57. For weather anytime, download the AccuWeather app. For Metro News, I'm meteorologist Joe Lundberg.
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Brooks and Dunn with a classic. A classic country cut into taking you back just a tad, and that's all thanks to the Outhouse. And when it comes to septic tank pumping, don't delay. Call today, 636-7079, serving Randolph, Pocahontas, and surrounding counties. Here's Jordan Davis as we roll toward the top of the 4 news coming up at 4, all thanks to Darren's Pizza Shack.

0: today's best and yesterday's favorites. Cranking the country, keeping it country. Top of this Friday afternoon. Tomorrow morning, join us. West Virginia Outdoors, Chris Lawrence kicking off at 7:06 Atomic Time. 54 minutes of nothing but hunting and fishing just for you. So, Hoffnod tomorrow, the annual Hooked on Fishing, Not on Drugs. Melissa will be set up with House Hunters Real Estate at the Phil Gaynor Community Center broadcasting live. Make sure you bring the kids by. The event will be from 10 to 3. We've got fishing, rock climbing, archery, very well structured, a great event, and prizes every 15 minutes. So we hope to see you out tomorrow for the annual Hoffnod event. And coming up the following weekend, May the 16th, I'm going to be at the Babe Ruth Baseball Field. We've got to broadcast live. We got some stuff to tell you about. We're going to invite you to come out and see what's going on. And the 2026 season's going to run through July, and we're going to be there to tell you all about it, make sure you know what's happening, and show you what part-time work and donations and years of work can bring to an establishment. So we're excited to be a part of this, and we invite you to come out too. So, all right, I got to bounce out of the way. News coming up at the top of the hour. All thanks to Darren's Pizza Shack. I've also got your healthy living update coming up in the 4 o'clock hour, and that's all thanks to the St. George Medical Clinic. 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
3: For this Metro News Minute, I'm Jeff Jenkins. The prosecution has arrested its case today in the Timothy Kennedy murder trial. Kennedy on trial in Mingo County for the June 2023 shooting death of State Police Sergeant Corey Maynard. The state called its final witness to the stand today. The defense will begin calling witnesses to the stand Monday morning. A 19-year-old Kanawha County woman being held on $100,000 bail after being indicted on 3 felony counts in connection with the ambulance runover death of John Lucas, an Elkview resident. Alyssa Middleton pleaded not guilty to the charges today. Bond was set, trial scheduled for August 17th. We've got the full story at WVMetroNews.com. Secretary of State Chris Warner says heading into the final 2 days of early voting, just more than 48,000 voters had cast early ballots in West Virginia. That is signaling to a possible very low turnout coming up next Tuesday. The early voting period ends tomorrow. With this Metro News Minute, I'm Jeff Jenkins.
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7: Here's the Metro News AccuWeather forecast. Tonight, expect increasing cloud cover with a passing shower arriving late. The temperature will drop to 43. Tomorrow morning will bring a few showers, with the day overall staying mostly cloudy and reaching a high of 69. Tomorrow night will be mainly clear with a low of 45. Moving into Sunday, anticipate some sunshine initially, followed by increasing clouds and a chance of a few showers. The high temperature for Sunday will be 72. For weather anytime, download the AccuWeather app. For Metro News, I'm meteorologist Jason Caterina.
2: And good afternoon into the 4 o'clock hour. We go to the last hour of the workday, and it's official. Coming up here in less than an hour, it's almost the weekend. 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Allen's in at 7 o'clock, and tomorrow.

the annual Hoffnot event will be held at the Phil Gaynor Community Center. I invite you to stop by and see Melissa and House Center's Real Estate. They're going to be there. Melissa's going to be broadcasting live, and you can bring the kids out for fishing. We've got archery. We've got rock climbing, a very well-structured event, and we got prizes every 15 minutes. So the annual Hooked on Fishing, Not on Drugs event happening tomorrow at the Phil Gaynor Community Center at 10 a.m. We hope to see you there. All right. I'm going to talk about the Elkins Babe Ruth baseball field here in a little bit, and also professional bull riding and barrel racing. Right now, it's Luke Combs to kick us off in the four. Welcome.

0: 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Morgan Wallen, as we roll you through the 4 o'clock hour here on a Friday afternoon, and Mom's Day coming up on Sunday. Be sure and take those special ladies in your life out, put a smile on their face, and let them know how much you appreciate them. So, all right, lots of stuff happening. You know, we're going to be out tomorrow for the annual Hoff Knot event. Join Melissa and Hal Centers Real Estate at Phil Gaynor Community Center starting at 10. All kinds of stuff for the kids to do, so we invite you to come out. She's going to be broadcasting live as well. I'm going to be over at the Babe Ruth Baseball Field coming up the following Saturday, May the 16th. We're going to be broadcasting live. They're inviting the public to come by and see what's been done as the baseball season kicks off there, starts and runs through the end of July. So we'll be talking all about that, and we're looking forward to that. And coming up next break, I'm going to tell you what's happening at the Barber County Fairgrounds so you don't miss out on it. It's bull riding. Yes, professional bull riding and barrel racing. That's coming up Friday and Saturday, May 15th and 16th. We'll talk more about that. I'll tell you how you can get your tickets and all that good stuff. And right now, I got to get out of the way. I'm always out of time. But we'll do that coming up next break here on 98.9 FM, live and local, boots on the ground, on the big dial 98.9 frequency modulation and worldwide at WDNEFM.com.
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0: Riley Green. Today's best and yesterday's favorites, and Matt, some good stuff we got rolling on the radio now. That's in heavy rotation, and yeah, making the rounds, that's for sure. Hey, we got professional bull riding and barrel racing coming up Friday and Saturday, May 15th and 16th at the Barber County Fairgrounds. 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This is what's happening at the Barber County Fairgrounds Friday, May 15th and Saturday, May 16th. We hope to see you there. All right, we got a bounce, man. We're back in moments. Hey, news coming up at the top of the hour, all thanks to Bob's Automotive. And don't miss out on the Bob's Automotive Weekly Keyword Contest. Joe Danger hooks you up right here on Tuesdays. He'll throw out the Bob's Automotive Weekly Keyword. On Thursdays, yes, he pulls a winner. Now you have two entire days to text that keyword back to us to 636-9363-636-WDNE. And you could be a winner of a 6-quart synthetic oil change from our friends at Bob's Automotive. And that's all because we know a guy and we want you to know Bob too. So make sure you check him out. Joe Danger making it happen right here on 98.9 FM. Hey, we got the Drive at 5 coming up. It's almost the weekend. Hang tight. We're back with more in just moments on WDNE.
1: 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The baseball team is awaiting on regional information, and the track and field team will meet at Kaiser for regionals Tuesday, May 12th. 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
8: Here's the Metro News AccuWeather forecast. Tonight, expect increasing cloud cover with a passing shower arriving late. The temperature will drop to 43. Tomorrow morning, we'll bring a few showers with the day overall staying mostly cloudy and reaching a high of 69. Tomorrow night will be mainly clear with a low of 45. Moving into Sunday, anticipate some sunshine initially, followed by increasing clouds and a chance of a few showers. The high temperature for Sunday will be 72. For weather anytime, download the AccuWeather app. For Metro News, I'm meteorologist Jason Caterina.
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And for your next big event, maybe a class reunion, a family reunion, or just a get-together, an old country fashion, old-fashioned get-together, well, they can take care of all your portable toilet needs. Give them a call, 636-7079, serving Randolph, Pocahontas, and surrounding counties. Here's Vincent Mason as we put the ribbon on a Friday.

0: 98.9 FM WDNE, and just about ready to put the ribbon on a Friday. We got the drive at 5 coming up. Hey, we got news at 5 coming up. That's all brought to you by Bob's Automotive. And we've got our annual Hoffnot event coming up tomorrow. Join Melissa and House Hunters Real Estate at the Phil Gaynor Community Center. The event will be between the hours of 10 and 3. Melissa will be broadcasting live. Bring the kids. We've got fishing, rock climbing, archery, prizes every 15 minutes. It's going to be a great day. The annual Hooked on Fishing, Not on Drugs event tomorrow at the Phil Gaynor Community Center. I'm going to be out the following weekend at the Elkins Babe Ruth Baseball Field for the start of the season and to invite the public out to see what all's been done. So we're excited to be a part of this, and we'll be talking much more about that in the days to come. And we've got professional bull riding and barrel racing set up for Friday, May 15th and Saturday, May 16th at the Barber County Fairgrounds. 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We hope to see you there.
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2: 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The trial date set for the Kanawha County ambulance driver accused of striking and killing an Elkview man.
3: Alyssa Middleton will go on trial August 17th, charged with voluntary manslaughter, aggravated vehicular homicide, and fleeing the scene of an accident causing death for allegedly hitting and dragging John Lucas with an ambulance last month. Middleton pleaded not guilty to all of those charges before Kanawha County Circuit Judge Dave Hardy, and her attorney Tim Carrico stated that she acted out of fear.
4: He's coming at them at the front of the ambulance, and that's when they're screaming and yelling, and she reacts to that situation. Mr. Lucas is hit at that point in time.
3: Kanawha County Prosecuting Attorney Deborah Rusnick later addressed the public attention the case has received, saying that false rumors spread after Lucas's death made it more difficult for law enforcement to investigate. Judge Hardy set Middleton's bond at $100,000. I'm Daniel Woods, WVMetroNews.com.
2: 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With this Metro News Minute, I'm Jeff Jenkins.
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6: Here's the Metro News AccuWeather forecast. Tonight, expect increasing cloud cover with a passing shower arriving late. The temperature will drop to 43. Tomorrow morning, we'll bring a few showers, with the day overall staying mostly cloudy and reaching a high of 69. Tomorrow night will be mainly clear with a low of 45. Moving into Sunday, anticipate some sunshine initially, followed by increasing clouds and a chance of a few showers. The high temperature for Sunday will be 72. For weather anytime, download the AccuWeather app. For Metro News, I'm meteorologist Jason Caterina.
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12: 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And I invite you to stop by and check out the dinner special tonight. Braised pork shank with horseradish, mashed potatoes, and mushroom gravy. So there you go. And there's a picture on Facebook that I'll assure you will spark your appetite. So with no further ado, it's Tucker Wetmore to start us off. Welcome to this Friday's edition of the Drive at 5.

0: 98.9 FM WDNE. It's a Friday, and the weekend is here, and it is the Drive at 5. It's all brought to you by our good friends at Beender's Restaurant and Tavern. I invite you to come by tonight and check out the dinner special, braised pork shank with horseradish, mashed potatoes, and mushroom gravy. So it looks pretty good. Also, we're celebrating moms and D&E graduation with sweet treats. Stop by and check it out. We've got the Cheerio fries and or peanut butter cup cream pies, and there's a picture of that as well. And in celebration and honor of nurses, it's Nurses Week, so we're showing the nurses some love, and we've got the $3 drink of the week and a $3 shot, all dedicated to the nurses. $3 drink is the $3 Code Blue Lagoon. $3 shot is the Lifesaver shot. So that's what's happening for nurses and in honor of Nurses Week. So many people have waitressed as they've went to school at night and done their thing, and they've got that degree now, and I watch my daughter do it, so I know how much work's involved. So we just want to say hats off, and if you know a nurse, show them some love. And we're back in a moment with more of this Friday's edition of The Drive at 5.
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0: Jason Aldean and Whiskey Drink. And we're cranking the country and keeping it country as we work our way through the 5 o'clock hour on a weekend's edition of The Drive at 5. John Ellison checking in, and I invite you to stop by and see our friends at Beender's tonight and check out the evening special, the Braised Pork Shank. It comes with horseradish, mashed potatoes, mushrooms and gravy, and it's hard to even read and look at without your mouth watering. So that tells you how good it is. And we're also celebrating moms and D&E graduation with sweet treats. Try the Cheerio fries or peanut butter cup cream pies. There's a picture of that as well on Beender's Facebook site. Give them a like and give them a follow. We're going to be talking about our next First Friday coming up in June, and I hope to have Desiree in real soon. We spoke briefly this week about that. I want to get her in studio and let her tell you all about that. So also, it's nurses. We're honoring nurses this week with our friends at Beender's, and we just want to say hats off to all those folks that have went forward and bettered themselves. We've had a lot of former staff members who worked their way through school becoming a nurse as part of the Beender's family. So hats off, and of course, in celebration of that, we got the $3 drink of the week, which is the Code Blue Lagoon. The $3 shot is the Lifesaver shot. And that's all happening right now with our friends at Beender's Restaurant and Tavern. 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
1: With this Metro News Minute, I'm Morgan Pemberton. United Way of Monongalia and Preston Counties are encouraging the community to participate in the largest one-day food drive in the nation, the United Postal Service Stamp Out Hunger Food Drive Saturday. Postal carriers will be picking up non-perishable food items as they deliver mail in the Morgantown area. USPS worker Justin Jarman says this is very important for food pantries across the country.
2: Typically around the holidays, there's an influx of people, you know, giving to pantries and stuff because of that time of year. Well, about 6 months later, about May 9th, those pantries start to diminish. And so this one-day food drive really extends that.
1: He said last year in Morgantown, they were able to collect over 7,000 pounds of food. And the U.S. Department of Agriculture has designated 6 West Virginia counties as natural disaster areas due to drought conditions. Those counties include Berkeley, Grant, Hampshire, Jefferson, Mineral, Morgan, and Preston. This allows the USDA and the Farmer Service Agency to extend much-needed emergency credit to producers recovering from natural disasters. With this Metro Newsman.
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4: Here's the Metro News AccuWeather forecast. Tonight, expect increasing cloud cover with a passing shower arriving late. The temperature will drop to 43. Tomorrow morning, we'll bring a few showers with the day overall staying mostly cloudy and reaching a high of 69. Tomorrow night will be mainly clear with a low of 45. Moving into Sunday, anticipate some sunshine initially, followed by increasing clouds and a chance of a few showers. The high temperature for Sunday will be 72. For weather anytime, download the AccuWeather app. For Metro News, I'm meteorologist Jason Caterina.
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0: Classic Country Cuts from 98.9 WDNE in the Outhouse. 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
1: Well, it was all that I could do.

Western song. I wrote him back a letter and I told him it was not the perfect country and western song because he hadn't said anything at all about mama or trains or trucks

0: Some say that's he wrote the perfect country and western song. So there you go. David Allan Coe, rest his soul, stepping from time into eternity recently. And yeah, a classic country cut for sure, an outlaw countryman, no doubt. So your classic country cut, all brought to you by The Outhouse. And when it comes to septic tank pumping, remember, call 636-7079. Serving Randolph, Pocahontas, and surrounding counties. Here's Chris Jansen as we roll on with The Drive at 5, brought to you by Beenders Restaurant and Tavern.
1: Prettiest girl I'd ever seen. 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

0: Chris Jansen, and just me and a beer can. No matter what you do, just always do it peacefully and responsibly, because yes, blessed are the peacemakers. Well, we're about ready to wrap it up here on the Drive at 5. I invite you to bring your appetite and stop by and see our friends down at Beander's tonight. We've got that dinner special, and you can see a picture of that on Facebook. It's the braised pork shank with horseradish, mashed potatoes, and mushroom gravy. We've also celebrating moms and D&E graduates with some sweet treats. Make sure you stop by and check that out. There's a picture of that as well, the Cheerio fries or the peanut butter cup cream pies. So yeah, and happy to all the nurses. So many staff members have worked their way through college as part of the Beander's family, and in honor of that, in honor of our nurses, our $3 drink of the week is the Code Blue Lagoon, and a $3 shot is the Lifesaver shot. So Beander's Restaurant and Tavern, located 314 Davis Avenue in beautiful downtown Elkins, open right now, and I invite you to stop by their Facebook and check out some of the pictures of the evening specials. I guarantee you it'll spark your appetite, and we'll do it all again on Monday. Hang tight, we got a few more tunes here before we wrap it up on the Drive at 5. I got Thomas Rhett, we got some Chris Young, and some Lainey Wilson, all still yet to come here on this weekend's edition of The Drive at 5, powered by our good friends at Beander's Restaurant and Tavern.
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1: With this Metro News Minute, I'm Morgan Pemberton. The United Way of Monongahela and Preston counties are encouraging the community to participate in the largest one-day food drive in the nation, the United Postal Service Stamp Out Hunger Food Drive Saturday. Postal carriers will be picking up non-perishable food items as they deliver mail in the Morgantown area. USPS worker Justin Jarman says this is very important for food pantries across the country.
2: Typically around the holidays, there's an influx of people, you know, giving to pantries and stuff because of that time of year. Well, about 6 months later, about May 9th, those pantries start to diminish. And so this one-day food drive really extends that.
1: He said last year in Morgantown, they were able to collect over 7,000 pounds of food. And the U.S. Department of Agriculture has designated 6 West Virginia counties as natural disaster areas due to drought conditions. Those counties include Berkeley, Grant, Hampshire, Jefferson, Mineral, Morgan, and Preston. This allows the USDA and the Farmer Service Agency to extend much-needed emergency credit to producers recovering from natural disasters. With this Metro News Minute.
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4: Here's the Metro News AccuWeather forecast. Tonight, expect increasing cloud cover with a passing shower arriving late. The temperature will drop to 43. Tomorrow morning, we'll bring a few showers, with the day overall staying mostly cloudy and reaching a high of 69. Tomorrow night will be mainly clear with a low of 45. Moving into Sunday, anticipate some sunshine initially, followed by increasing clouds and a chance of a few showers. The high temperature for Sunday will be 72. For weather anytime, download the AccuWeather app. For Metro News, I'm meteorologist Jason Caterina.
5: All right, welcome into the 6 o'clock hour. Your man John Ellison checking back in. I want to thank everybody that came out to our National Day of Prayer yesterday. It was incredible to see so many people come out. Jerry Marco kicking things off with the proclamation. Vicki Fowler for spearheading all of this. For all the people that come out and spoke on a variety of topics. And I was asked to speak on the topic of media, something I believe that our forefathers put together as one of the fundamentals, because, you know, we got to have transparency. And it was so good to be able to gather together to offer a prayer for the men and women that take care of business here, that run our communities, that run our country, and to gather together as one and to be heard as one. So that was really cool. Thanks to everybody that come out. It was a blessing to be a part of it. So thank you so much for coming out and supporting such a wonderful event, the National Day of Prayer. And we look forward to the next one already. Luke Combs making memories, singing about those days like these. Music from Zach John King coming up, Luke Bryan and Jake Owen, as we roll through the 6 and get you ready for the weekend. We're cranking the country on 98.9.

98.9 FM, Luke Bryan, and you know what it is. All right, rolling through the six, getting ready for the weekend. It's official for me, and man, I tell you what, we have so much fun here. We've got so many events coming up. Melissa's going to be out tomorrow with House Hunters Real Estate for the annual Hoffnot event. That's at the Phil Gaynor Community Center between the hours of 10 and 3. Bring the kids. You don't want to miss it. Fishing, rock climbing, archery, prizes every 15 minutes. That's tomorrow at the Phil Gaynor Community Center. We hope to see you there.

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0: 98.9 FM, Josh Ross, as we crank the country here on a Friday evening and getting ready for Hoffnod tomorrow at the Phil Gaynor Community Center. Melissa will be on the air broadcasting live. Stop by and see her in House Center's Real Estate between 10 and 3 and be a part of a wonderful event. Now, I'm going to be out the following weekend, May 16th, at the Elkins Babe Ruth Baseball Field for the start of baseball season. It's going to run through July, and we've got a lot of things we want to invite you by and to see it, man, to see the progress and what's happening. So we'll be on site, and it's just really cool to be a part of something. We've done this several times, and always a pleasure to see the kids and the parents and talk to all the folks, and we're excited to be a part of it. So, and Barber County Fairgrounds, man, May 15th and 16th, we got professional bull riding, and just something that you want to get out. 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

0: 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As we get ready to put the ribbon on the last little bit of the afternoon drive that's left, of course, I check in each day, Monday through Friday, 3 o'clock, and we take the sweet essence of music and play your favorite tunes and try to make your workday just a little bit better through the magic of music. So coming up tomorrow morning at bright and early at 7.06 a.m., we've got Chris Lawrence checking in with West Virginia Outdoors, one of the most listened to hunting and fishing shows anywhere, anytime. Over 250,000 people tuned in, and we joined the Metro News Radio Network about 7.06 for that. So 8 o'clock, it's Into the Blue, 3 hours of some good chicken pick and bluegrass. Alan Coberly's in from 11 to 5, and then we've got our 80s and 90s show, so be sure and check it out. We keep you hooked up all weekend long. And then Sunday morning at 8 o'clock, our very own guru of bluegrass himself, our very own Paul Harvey of radio, a lyrical poet nonetheless, Mr. Joe Danger, man. He's got his own show called The Danger Zone, and 2 hours of some of the best chicken pick and bluegrass anywhere, anytime, and I invite you to check it out right here at 98.9 FM and at WDNEFM.com. So hang tight, we're back into it in moments. The Hoffnot events tomorrow, don't forget that, put that in your calendars, don't miss out on this. You can join Melissa and House Hunters Real Estate at the Phil Gator Community Center between 10 and 3 for the annual Hooked on Fishing Not on Drugs event. So a wonderful structured event, something the kids can come out and be a part of and learn how to fish, climb rocks, got archery in the mix, and prizes every 15 minutes. So don't miss out on this, the annual Hoffnot event tomorrow at the Phil Gator Community Center starting at 10 o'clock. We hope to see you there.
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5: Here's the Metro News AccuWeather forecast. Tonight, expect increasing cloud cover with a passing shower arriving late. The temperature will drop to 43. Tomorrow morning, we'll bring a few showers, with the day overall staying mostly cloudy and reaching a high of 69. Tomorrow night will be mainly clear with a low of 45. Moving into Sunday, anticipate some sunshine initially, followed by increasing clouds and a chance of a few showers. The high temperature for Sunday will be 72. For weather anytime, download the AccuWeather app. For Metro News, I'm meteorologist Jason Caterina.

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All right, Waylon Jennings, and I'm sure Hank didn't see it this way, but that's a topic for another day. 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It's Ella Langley. As we get ready to put the ribbon on the last little bit of the afternoon drive, Alan Coberly's coming up next to Crank the Country. She drank

0: Ella Langley, as we wrap things up here on a Friday, finally the weekend, I want to thank you so much for allowing me the extreme privilege to be your host each day. I want to thank everybody that came out for National Day of Prayer yesterday. It was really cool. My bosses came out, Jack Murphy and Mel Landis. I couldn't get them up on stage with me, but we represent the media. I believe one of the cornerstones and fundamental foundations of this country when it was built. I mean, our forefathers wanted to make sure that the people knew what was happening, to provide transparency. And you know, we want to be a we want to be something that offers light and not always confusion and you know, all that good stuff. There is a way to do that, and we were blessed to be able to gather yesterday to put our voices in one, lift them up. So many great people around this area, so many talented people, and I know I'm blessed to call Elkins my home. And yesterday just kind of put the ribbon on that, and thanks to Vicki Fowler for making it happen, and thanks to Mary Jerry Marco for coming out and reading the, you know, the proclamation. Thanks for all the people that got up and read their individual parts. Thanks to all the people that offered a prayer. I know there's entertainment, there was government. I represented the media and the least among the brethren, that's for sure, but I offered up my humble prayer and faith believing, and that's what it takes. So thank you. It was a very important day, and something that happens every year, and we hope to get the word out and make sure the place is packed next year as well. So thanks to one and all for coming out. Off nod tomorrow. Melissa's at the Phil Gainer Community Center from 10 until 3 with House Hunters Real Estate. Don't miss out on this event. Bring the kids out for the annual Hooked on Fishing, Not on Drugs event. And once again, prizes every 15 minutes. We got fishing, we got rock climbing, we got archery. So, yeah, come out and see what's happening tomorrow at Phil Gainer Center. So, all right, I'll catch you back here Monday, Lord willing. Until then, have a super fantastic weekend. And whatever you do, love somebody.
1: 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I'm seeking re-election to this.
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Dierks Bentley on a Friday night here on 98.9 WDNE Hall. Yes, indeed, we're going to have some fun tonight. I guarantee it. But before we get back into the music, let me give you a baseball score from yesterday. Buchanan Upshur beat Lewis County 8-3. Oh my goodness, when I said we're having fun, we're having fun. We're going to start off with Jason Aldean. Coming up, Brooks and Dunn. Plus, we're just going to do all kinds of feel-good country tonight for our classic country cuts.

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0: That's why you're listening to 98.9 WDNA, because I'm going to play something country, guaranteed. That came to us from 2005. It was their 20th and final number one hit so far in their career. And, you know, like they always say, you never can say never. There's not going to be another one. I mean, look at how many artists who have died many, many decades ago, and there's still new music coming out, so you never can say that that's going to be their final one. And, of course, it was brought to you by those awesome folks there at the Outhouse. I tell you what, if you need your septic tank pump, you reach out to the Outhouse. They'll come do it reliably. Number to call, 304-636-7079. Coming up next, after we pay some bills, AccuWeather Forecast, Shabuzi and Jelly Roll, and Jared Neiman.
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0: Forget about that Hollywood stereotype of the blonde. You want yourself a brunette. I know you do. 98.9 WDNE on the way. Clint Black, Tricia Yearwood, and Scotty McCreery. But right now, let me give you what happened on this day in country music. In 2006, the Bon Jovi Jennifer Nettles duet, Who Says You Can't Go Home, hit the top of the country charts. It was the first country release by a non-country act to top the chart since Tom Jones accomplished the feat in 1977 with Say You'll Stay Until Tomorrow. In sad news, in 2008, Eddie Arnold died at the age of 89. Originally nicknamed the Tennessee Plowboy, he became a leading proponent of the string-laden Nashville sound of the 1960s. Eddie also was among the first 10 inductees in the Country Music Hall of Fame. And in 2013, Florida Georgia Line scored its second number one hit with Get Your Shine On.
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And right now, I got one from Trisha Yearwood from 1991. It was the first of five number ones for her on the country chart. It's called She's in Love with the Boy, and it's brought to you by those awesome folks there at Jack Maul Storage. 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

0: Megan Maroney with Beautiful Things, 98.9 WDNA. You know, the Barber County Fair is going to be presenting a professional bull riding and barrel racing coming up on May 15th and the 16th. 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
1: 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I am seeking re-election.
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